0: Amaro, Courtney Lopez. Got some May 29th birthdays to shout out shortly. Hang tight for that. In the meantime, any obscure holidays to celebrate, honey?
1: Yes, it is World Digestive Health Day.
2: Oof. This is your day.
0: You know how my stomach is.
1: I know.
0: This is my day. I need to celebrate it being tore up constantly. And hopefully I'll have some
2: healthy. You need to celebrate being healthy.
0: Well, yeah, exactly. Yeah. I think it is healthy, though. All right, celeb birthdays coming up. First, more music. Right from

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0: for us, but still so much to get to. Mario and Courtney Lopez here are going to honor the comment of the week in about 35 minutes or so. 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

0: Alvaro Courtney Lopez, comment of the week coming up shortly, but quickly wanted to mention that you may want to set a reminder. AFI tribute to Eddie Murphy starts streaming on Netflix on Sunday, featuring tributes and appearances from Kevin Hart, Dave Chappelle, Chris Rock, Martin Lawrence, Arsenio Hall, and more.
1: The special will celebrate Eddie's iconic roles in films like Beverly Hills Cop, Coming to America, Trading Places, Shrek, Dreamgirls, and his stand-up legacy.
0: There's so many Eddie Murphy quotes from his movies. I don't know why the first one that comes to mind is Trading Places. I'm a karate man. I bleed from the inside. You remember that?
1: When he's
0: from the, that was, come on. When he's a dead heart. Looking good, Billy Ray. Feeling good, Lewis.
2: Trading Places is one of those movies that every Christmas I watch it
0: it's
2: and
0: so
2: I forget
0: great.
2: How great it is.
0: It's great.
1: It's a Christmas movie?
2: It's around Christmas, yeah.

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1: Hey, what's up, y'all? This is Kelly Clarkson.
2: Hey, it's Bruno Mars.
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0: All right, we got to wrap up with Comic Nate Bergazzi, Mario Lopez here. And listen, man, congratulations on everything. It's nice to finally talk to you. And everyone, be sure to check out his new comedy, Breadwinner, which is in theaters nationwide right now. Thanks for checking
1: out. Did everyone tell you, too, that we're maybe the most excited about you talking about my movie in a hotel?
0: In the hotels? Yeah, yeah.
1: That will be probably my greatest achievement.
0: Oh, I'm going to totally talk about your movie in the hotel.
1: It would mean... I've watched you so much in these hotels.
0: That's hilarious.
1: And so it'll be very cool.
0: I'm going to do a special one now, and I'm going to get it to you somehow.
2: We're going to send you the clip.
0: I'm going to send you the clip as soon as I get it. Yeah. All right, sounds good. All right, brother, take care.
1: See you, man. I'm holding on your rope, got me tending.

0: 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In fact, why don't we squeeze in a quick look at what's trending?
1: Yeah, let's do it. It is 2026 continues to be Bad Bunny's year. He just landed a role in Toy Story. Find out everything we know about his character.
0: Well, he's going to be easy to point out who he is, the toy with the accent.
1: Exactly. And Travis Kelce is sharing details from his fun date night with fiance Taylor Swift. It's getting close to the wedding, you guys.
0: There's a rumor going out there. If

0: All right, that's it. Thanks so much for having us. Also, thanks to comic Nate Bergazzi for zooming in on Mario.com to relive any and all of our radio fun with my full chat with him.
1: We're back to do it again on Monday. Until then, this is Mario and Cordo Lopez saying goodnight.
2: They say the holy water's watered down, and this town's lost its faith. Our colors will fade.

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1: You know, I think we all want to go to shows, and we don't mind spending, you know, some money on concert tickets, but it is really expensive. All American Rejects, Good Guys, man, speaking out recently about the high prices and calling for artist accountability. I like that.

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Well, officially today is the 1 year anniversary of Taylor Swift getting all of her music back. 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
1: 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That would change your week, right? Okay, stay right here. I'm going to give you details in two songs. Enjoy this. It's JT, Sexy Back.

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Well, when Vanessa Carlton wrote this song, she was writing it about a major crush that she had with someone that she went to school with, and she just, like, couldn't talk to them. It's 1,000 Miles, Vanessa Carlton.

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One Republic coming up after Gautier.

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1: All right, are you spending your weekend catching up on all the reality TV that you might have missed during the week? Well, just to let you know, that Summer House Part 1 episode was so good. I keep thinking about it. I can't wait for Part 2 next week. It's Carrie Underwood, Before He Cheats.

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0: 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All right, hello, hello. It is Natalia hanging out with you. Just want to give you the heads up. Tomorrow, it's going to be a full moon. Yeah, I don't know about you, but I'm definitely into energy and wishing on a moon. That's my new thing, is wishing on a moon. And just embracing all the things that are very moon-like, I guess. I'm not really sure. But yeah, full moon tomorrow. It is a blue moon as well. So make sure to just, you know, I don't know, go out there and take a look at it. Sabrina Carpenter and Olivia Rodrigo coming up on the way.
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This is Magic 95.9, the home of Paul James in the morning. All right, counting down the days until we get that brand new Olivia Rodrigo album. What is it now, 13 days until then? 14 if you count today. But yeah, you seem pretty sad for a girl so in love coming June 12th. This is Olivia with Drop Dead.

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All right, how do you think you would react if you won $2,500 right now? Yeah, $2,500. That can do a lot of good stuff, right? Well, I'll tell you when you can win next. Stay right here.

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It's Natalia. 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
1: Well, I just saw this thing that asked, what's the most millennial thing that you do? And someone said, end most of my texts with LOL so they know I'm not mad. LOLs. I do that all the time. I just need people to know I'm being very lighthearted with him. It's Ella Langley. She's in Texas.

Magic 95.9, Paul James in the morning, Marion's hit music all day. All right, money is coming up on the way Monday morning. This is a great thing starting Monday, okay? 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

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I keep

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All right, so we found out earlier this week that Bad Bunny is going to be playing Pizza with Sunglasses in the new Toy Story 5 movie, right? Well, could there be another superstar in Toy Story 5? Taylor Swift? I'll tell you next.

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1: All right, friends, that is my time. I am out of here. Have a great Saturday and a great rest of your weekend. I'll be back soon. It's Goo Goo Dolls. Bye.

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wrong. Pink Pony Club, that is number 40. Before we get too deep into the countdown, look at who led the chart a week ago. Number 3, Ordinary, Alex Warren. Oh my, my, you're taking me out of the ordinary. Bruno had this at 2. And number 1, Olivia Dean, our new number 1 song. I think it's so easy to fall in love. That's where we've been, and now here's where we are. 39, Heroin, Maroon 5, making its AT40 debut.

0: we could dance all night.
1: Nice to meet you, Miles Smith. That is number 38. Well, Hilary Duff's preparing for a big world tour, but before she hits the road, she's taking it easy. By easy, we mean she gave the commencement speech at Northwestern University and was on the cover of the Sports Illustrated swimsuit issue. Here's her latest single, Roommates, 1840 Extra. I could barely-

is AT40. That one down 14, our biggest fall of the week. We're on the way to the biggest song in the country, and Hozier has inspired a lot of artists since he first hit the chart. But a guitar player with a number one album says that Hozier changed his life, and that's Noah Kahan. Noah said that when he heard Hozier's music, it felt like he was experiencing magic for the first time, and he wanted to know how someone's voice could sound like that. They've become close friends since, and now here's the guy that Noah said changed his life, Hozier, Too Sweet, 35.

Climbing 6-34, Misery. That's the Goo Goo Dolls. All right, the FIFA World Cup is set to kick off on June 11th, and the opening ceremonies have a star-studded lineup. You got Tyler, Anita, Lisa, and Future all scheduled to perform at events in the U.S., Canada, and Mexico, with Katy Perry leading the party in L.A. Here she is in 1840 Extra, E.T.

0: Katy Perry, E.T., that's an extra.
1: Coming up next.
0: Well, Zara Larsson leaps four spaces with her first hit on the chart. Plus, The Fray holds steady with their latest. It's all coming up next.
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0: LinkedIn is pretty amazing in helping you grow your small business. 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

Frey, 33, Ice Cold Lakes. Justin Bieber's made music in a few different styles over the years, like pop, R&B, and EDM, but soon we could hear a country version of Bieber. Singer Kacey Musgraves recently confirmed a longtime rumor that she recorded a country song with Justin and said, "It's pretty rad, but I don't know when it will see the light of day." So hopefully it will get released at some point, but here is Bieber now doing his thing. Daisy's 32.

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0: Well, Sabrina Carpenter is hanging on in the top 30 with a song that premiered two summers ago. Plus, Teddy Swims rockets ahead 9 spots and still not our fastest riser with this.

0: 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Harry Styles, Late Night Talking. Harry coming to the Big Apple himself, starting in August with a run of 30 shows at MSG, Madison Square Garden.
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0: 10 hits in the rear view. 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

Sabrina Carpenter, Espresso at 28. Well, sometimes when two artists collaborate on a track, they have a specific song in mind that would work best as a team up. But that's not how the new single from Mumford & Sons and Hozier came together. After a near decade of friendship, they decided that now was the right time to work on a song. So the band sent Hozier a bunch of ideas and said, hey, take your pick. This is the one he chose. And it could make it on our chart soon. Rubber Band Man, an AT40 on the Verge track. When you call

0: get you.
1: Tit for Tat, Tate McRae. That is number 26.
2: And it's only been a few weeks since Lady Gaga and Doechii released their collaboration, but it's clear the two artists became fast friends. Doechii posted a TikTok of herself wearing the blonde wig that Gaga wore in the music video, and she revealed that she stole it as a prank. But she promises to give it back once they hang out again and make some more music. Here they are, Gaga, Doechii, Runway 25.
0: No matter what.

Baby Doll, Dominic Fike. That is number 22. So Noah Kahan, understandably nervous the night before his new album, The Great Divide, release, but he found a way to change his mindset so that the pressure was off. He was hosting a stream of consciousness on social and wrote, "What if the album just sucked so bad? Would be sad for me, but low-key funny considering the buildup." But Noah has the last laugh because it debuted at number one. The Great Divide, 21. I can't.

0: for the dive.
1: BTS at 18 with Swim. We're inside the top 20. So Ray received universal acclaim for her second album, This Music May Contain Hope, and now she has another project in the works that will land in movie theaters. She's making her acting debut in an upcoming thriller titled Lineage, with production expected to begin this August in London. She's made a cameo as herself in the past in the Netflix series Black Rabbit, but this will be her first time becoming a different character on screen. Here's Ray, 17, Where Is My Husband?

13, there's Taylor Swift. And later on, we'll find out if Bruno Mars can reclaim his number one spot with I Just Might. But right now, here's another hit from his latest album, Risk It All. 12. For just a

0: Folded. That one on the verge of making our chart. It's got real heat.
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0: Down to the top 10. And Sommer working on his next album. He says he's staying true to his style, but experimenting with new ideas. It'll be probably a little while before we get to hear it, but he teased that it's heavily influenced by the Beatles and the Beach Boys, with complex chords and a dash of nostalgic 2010 pop. He admits he doesn't care if anybody likes it because it's the music that he wants to make. But with the way we are connecting with his songs, I'm sure it will be full of hits. Back to Friends, 10.

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2: I've got so much to be thankful for. Look, I got a

Taylor Swift back-to-back hits on the countdown. That's Opalite. Well, the brothers Joel and Luke Smallbone, who make up the band for King & Country, wrote their new single World on Fire back in 2024, but they said it feels even more meaningful now. They didn't realize the challenge people would face all over the world in the last year, and they hope their lyrics can inspire people to never dim their light, even when things seem hopeless. It could make the chart soon. It's called World on Fire for King & Country, featuring Taylor Hill. And mom.

0: 3-7. That is Homewrecker. And back to the Jonas Brothers. They just wrapped up their Vegas residency at Park MGM, which opened a few hours in their schedule to launch a new podcast on iHeartRadio. The show is called Hey Jonas. I was talking to Nick, Joe, and Kevin the other day, and they told me that fans can actually call in and get advice from the Jonas Brothers. Here they are.
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2: 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A lot of entertainers that we look up to, that we love. 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We kind of looked at everything we've done, and we were like, well, we've done pretty much it all, except go to space and a podcast, and those two things are on the bucket list, so we decided to cross one off.
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0: Here we go, the top two. And this next artist is currently out on one of the biggest tours of the year, and his influence reaches beyond the stage all the way to the snack bar. At his tour stop in Toronto, he earned his own menu item called Uptown Funky Fries, which come layered with caramelized onions, cheese, and a secret sauce. So if you make it to the show this weekend,

0: Number two, Bruno Mars, I Just Might. So that brings us to the big moment, the hottest song of the weekend. And this singer on top just set a major record in her native UK with 10 weeks at number one, thanks to her song, Rain Me In. It's the longest run on top for any solo woman in the history of the British chart. Back here in North America, she's got another song that's still the biggest hit in the country.
1: Number one.
0: It is Olivia Dean, So Easy. The number one song on American Top 40 for 2 weeks in a row.

0: me.
1: 2 weeks on top for Olivia Dean. So easy. And that closes the book on the last countdown of May. A lot of movement all over the chart all month long. And with all the new music coming in June, anything could happen. Until we do it again, stay with us on social at American Top 40. And I will look for you weeknights. Vanna White on Wheel of Fortune. 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
1: Your Saturday calls for some Alex Warren, Billie Eilish, Dua Lipa, Taylor Swift, and here's the Chainsmokers and Coldplay. I've been

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Magic 95.9, playing Marian's hit music. Next time you head out to be in the sun, maybe to the pool with the kids, what to pack in your little to-go bag in three songs.

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1: I'm Jenny James. Before you head out into the sun this summer, the pool, the beach, even laying out in your backyard, here's one more thing to add to your routine. Grapes. New research suggests they may actually help your skin handle sun exposure a little better from the inside out. Now, obviously, they're not a replacement for sunscreen, so you do need to grab the SPF, but maybe a bunch of grapes too.
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1: 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Benson Boone, Bruno Mars, Louis Capaldi. Right now, it's Vanessa Carlton.

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1: Big rumor is that Taylor Swift's got a song in the new Toy Story 5 movie. 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

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Saturday evening, Toby Knapp is my name. Ever been loyal to somebody way past the expiration date? That's this song. Sienna Spiro says, Die on This Hill is about loving someone even when it hurts, and we've all

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Bruno Mars, you say you just might? Well, I say bring it on. What are you talking about? Stop talking, take some action.

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I found out earlier today that the most common tattoos are actually butterflies, roses, and hearts. But where are the most painful places people get those tattoos? We're going to find out coming up in 6 minutes.

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